down everywhere. There's people that are blind, people in the blind, people in the side, people in the screw, the heart attack. There's no man, just like I said, you gotta eat that raw meat every day. Anything gets a little trouble, just move out the double.

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1: yeah.
0: We the best,
1: boy.
0: Give me the light,
1: yeah.
0: And we turn it up every time.
1: Every
0: time. And we bust it up, watch it,
1: watch it.
0: Ha!
2: Kimba, how you bad, sir?
3: 88.9.

0: My style, bad, bad, getting lit.
1: Boy.
0: Love your vibe.
1: Yeah.
0: We the best.
1: Boy.
0: Give me the light.
1: Yeah.
0: And we turn it up every time.
1: Every time.
0: And we bust it up, watch it.
1: Watch it.
0: Ha!
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1: 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Yeah, right. Picture that with a Kodak. Or better yet, go to town.

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3: Better.
4: Oh, baby, I'm thinking maybe that you were always a piece of shh. 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You know how to be a